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Smiles that cause some tears, but more to the point of our story. 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Call one more friend, come on out here, we need you. Bring your truck.

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1: The Ranch.

He's a ranch hand in a pinch, man. 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Cause she's a gold digger with a quick trigger. A cast iron skillet swinging lid flipper. Now he's a double wide on the county line. Sipping on a six pack of Lone Star Light. She did him dirty, took him to the cleaners. 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
1: I'm Justin Goulet. The city of Cold Lake is exploring the need and demand versus the availability of high-speed internet in the community. Officials say certain parts of Cold Lake are fitted with fiber optic cable, but there are significant portions still without high-speed internet. Staff say these areas have not been fitted with fiber optic cable because companies have not deemed the business case strong enough to warrant the investment. So, city staff are set to gather feedback from residents and businesses in the hopes of attracting investors to make the required infrastructure available. October is Child Abuse Prevention Month. Alberta's Minister of Children and Family Services, Cyril Turton, says it is a month to raise awareness of child abuse prevention and especially the importance of reporting abuse. Turton adds that knowing the signs of abuse and neglect, speaking up when concerns arise, and supporting children, youth, and families can make a life-changing difference. He points out that the Child Intervention Line is available 24 hours a day, 7 days a week, or you can contact the nearest Children and Family Services office, delegated First Nations agency, or local police. And two big changes are coming to federal legislation concerning medical assistance in dying. Justice Minister Sean Fraser says MAID, for anyone whose only disease is a mental illness, will be permanently excluded. In addition, advance requests will be allowed from people diagnosed with an illness who risk losing the capacity to consent as the disease progresses. Quebec already allows advance requests for patients with Alzheimer's and other incurable conditions. For these stories and others, you can visit our website, MyLakelandNow.com.
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2: Anything on the roads we should know about, just give us a call or a text. We are looking for an afternoon high of 14 degrees. A little bit of rain today. Tonight, they'll dip down to 7 with rain in the forecast. Tomorrow, 7 degrees with rain again, and then 3 degrees on Saturday, rain as well. Sunday, we got a cloudy sky, high of 2. Right now, Bonnyville, it's 6. Cold Lake, it's 5. And St. Paul, it is 7 degrees. Any updates in roads and weather, give us a call or text, 780-812-3997.
0: We've come to the conclusion there's never too much country.
3: What's going on?

0: We've got a holiday coming up here. You know what holiday. This weekend, it is Thanksgiving. That's right. Gobble, gobble. You got the turkey. You got the ham. You got the mashed potatoes, the gravy, the casseroles. You got all that fun stuff. Yay, Thanksgiving. And actually, for a topic, I thought we could do your kitchen disasters. Because in a big food holiday like this, things can go wrong. There could be a little bit of an issue. It doesn't have to be Thanksgiving related. Just, you know, cooking related. Let me know what happened in the kitchen that wasn't supposed to happen. A little bit of a boo-boo. What would you say that is? For me, I always think about my baked brie incident. So I was going to make some baked brie and I put the cheese in the oven, not realizing you got to put the cheese in something. So I put it in the oven and the cheese melted all over the oven. And I was so confused why that happened. Cheese melts. You would think I would know that. So a cooking disaster and a real blonde moment. Let me know. What was your disaster?
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0: Sometimes things go wrong in the kitchen. You are cooking, you are doing something, and then all of a sudden you realize you're doing it wrong. I want to know your cooking mishaps. What happened in the kitchen? Okay, this was Thanksgiving.
1: I went to my brother's for Thanksgiving about 6 years ago, and his father-in-law decided to do a turkey. So they pulled the turkey out. They needed to put it in a little bit longer. It finished. They pulled it out, cut it, served everybody. All 19 people got sick.
0: Okay, so he didn't bring the turkey up to temperature. I mean, the turkey was undercooked.
2: My insides are on fire!
1: Right?
0: That's not good. Food poisoning is rough. Definitely not the best way to enjoy Thanksgiving.
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1: I'm Justin Goulet. The city of Cold Lake is exploring the need and demand versus the availability of high-speed internet in the community. Officials say certain parts of Cold Lake are fitted with fiber optic cable, but there are significant portions still without high-speed internet. Staff say these areas have not been fitted with fiber optic cable because companies have not deemed the business case strong enough to warrant the investment. So, city staff are set to gather feedback from residents and businesses in the hopes of attracting investors to make the required infrastructure available. October is Child Abuse Prevention Month. Alberta's Minister of Children and Family Services, Cyril Turton, says it is a month to raise awareness of child abuse prevention and especially the importance of reporting abuse. Turton adds that knowing the signs of abuse and neglect, speaking up when concerns arise, and supporting children, youth, and families can make a life-changing difference. He points out that the Child Intervention Line is available 24 hours a day, 7 days a week, or you can contact the nearest Children and Family Services office, delegated First Nations agency, or local police. And two big changes are coming to federal legislation concerning medical assistance in dying. Justice Minister Sean Fraser says MAID, for anyone whose only disease is a mental illness, will be permanently excluded. In addition, advance requests will be allowed from people diagnosed with an illness who risk losing the capacity to consent as the disease progresses. Quebec already allows advance requests for patients with Alzheimer's and other incurable conditions. For these stories and others, you can visit our website, MyLakelandNow.com.
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2: Anything on the roads we should know about, just give us a call or a text. There will be some construction going on Highway 28, as per usual, you know, through Main Street. We are looking for an afternoon high of 14. A little bit of rain today. Tonight, they'll dip down to 7 with rain overnight. Tomorrow, we're expecting rain throughout the day with a high of 7 and then 3 degrees on Saturday with some rain in the forecast. Sunday, a high of 2 with a cloudy sky. Right now in Bonnie Valley, it's 6. Cold Lake, it's 5, and St. Paul, it's 7 degrees. Any updates in roads and weather, give us a call or text, 780-812-3997.
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0: crazy day of cooking. It's happening in what, like a couple days, few days? It's coming soon. I want to know from you, though, your cooking mishaps. What happened in the kitchen that really wasn't supposed to happen? It's like, oopsie, didn't mean to do that.
1: Back in high school, I actually set fire to tomato soup on my stovetop.
0: Tomato soup. Okay, how is that even possible?
1: You're just a lazy teenager that completely stops paying attention to the task at hand. That's in a nutshell, that's how you set fire to soup.
0: So blackened soup. Did you eat your soup?
1: No. You?
0: Well, you never know. I'm a little flambé. Never hurt anybody.
1: I'm a fan of blackened food now, but there's certain food to do it with and a certain way to do it. Tomato soup is not one of those.
0: You never know until you try.
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1: I'm Justin Goulet. The city of Cold Lake is exploring the need and demand versus the availability of high-speed internet in the community. Officials say certain parts of Cold Lake are fitted with fiber optic cable, but there are significant portions still without high-speed internet. Staff say these areas have not been fitted with fiber optic cable because companies have not deemed the business case strong enough to warrant the investment. So, city staff are set to gather feedback from residents and businesses in the hopes of attracting investors to make the required infrastructure available. October is Child Abuse Prevention Month. Alberta's Minister of Children and Family Services, Cyril Turton, says it is a month to raise awareness of child abuse prevention and especially the importance of reporting abuse. Turton adds that knowing the signs of abuse and neglect, speaking up when concerns arise, and supporting children, youth, and families can make a life-changing difference. He points out that the Child Intervention Line is available 24 hours a day, 7 days a week, or you can contact the nearest Children and Family Services office, delegated First Nations agency, or local police. And two big changes are coming to federal legislation concerning medical assistance in dying. Justice Minister Sean Fraser says MAID, for anyone whose only disease is a mental illness, will be permanently excluded. In addition, advance requests will be allowed from people diagnosed with an illness who risk losing the capacity to consent as the disease progresses. Quebec already allows advance requests for patients with Alzheimer's and other incurable conditions. For these stories and others, you can visit our website, MyLakelandNow.com.
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2: Anything on the roads we should know about, just give us a call or a text. We are looking for an afternoon high of 14. A little bit of rain today. Tonight, the dips down to 7 with rain tonight. Tomorrow, 7 degrees with rain throughout the day, and then 3 degrees on Saturday with rain again. Sunday, 2 degrees, a cloudy sky. 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

0: about those cooking mishaps. You're trying to cook something, you want to bake something, you want to do something in the kitchen, but it doesn't turn out the way you expect. Like, something goes wrong. I want to know what happened in the kitchen. Okay, what were you using?
1: Pressure cooker. Mm-hmm. Was cooking some beans. When it was time to pull them off, I was letting the steam off. But then I got in a hurry, so I forced it open, and the lid literally shot up into the ceiling, cracked the ceiling, and beans everywhere.
0: Oh, wow. So it was just a boom.
1: Yeah, and the sound was terrifying.
0: Cooking mishaps. What happened in the kitchen? Was this you?
2: No, it was my son.
0: Okay.
2: Put a cup of ramen noodles in the microwave and started it on fire.
0: Yikes. Well, I'm guessing that microwave was Dunsky's.
2: Oh, yeah. Yeah, we had to replace the microwave.
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0: A big cooking holiday is coming up, you know, Thanksgiving. Yeah, that's this weekend, by the way, just in case you forgot. But I'd love to know from you, your cooking mishaps. What happened in the kitchen that really wasn't supposed to happen? It's like, oops, well, that's something. Let me know. What happened?
1: My husband and I have this dinner that we really love that has jalapenos in it.
0: Okay.
1: He decided, hey, this is what we want for dinner. I'll cook it. You walk me through it.
0: So he wanted to cook you dinner. Oh, that's so nice.
1: I know. So nice. So he is dicing up the jalapeno. As he is receiving instructions, it never dawned on me to verify where he is placing his hand.
0: Uh-oh.
1: And pretty soon, he's like, oh my God, my fire.
0: So he touched jalapenos and then he, you know, while he was cooking.
1: Mm-hmm.
0: Maybe you should be doing the cooking from now on. I'm sure your house guests would appreciate that.
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0: about your cooking mishaps. A little bit of a disaster. You're in the kitchen. It's like, well, that didn't work out too well. Not the way you planned anyways. Let me know what happened in the kitchen. I got Drew on the line. Okay. What's up?
1: So we just finished making sugar cookies in the shape of angels, and we rested them on the rack. Problem was, one of us had accidentally left the element on. We put it on the stove, took them out of the oven, and they were still technically getting cooked. One of the angel's heads just slowly melted onto the element and then caught fire.
0: Oh, my gosh. I feel like you're going to hell for that one.
1: Yeah, we went to church a couple times that year just to make up for that, because I believe what we did was blasphemous.
0: Did the fire do any damage, or was it just kind of a little
1: There
0: thing?
1: Was a stain for the longest time, but then we discovered that there was this stovetop removal stuff. But for a long time, it was an angel died right there.
0: Well, that was the day an angel got its wings. Or got them again. I mean, how does that work? If an angel dies, does it just become an angel again? I've never thought about that question before.
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0: 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This is Ranch News.
1: I'm Justin Goulet. The city of Cold Lake is exploring the need and demand versus the availability of high-speed internet in the community. Officials say certain parts of Cold Lake are fitted with fiber optic cable, but there are significant portions still without high-speed internet. Staff say these areas have not been fitted with fiber optic cable because companies have not deemed the business case strong enough to warrant the investment. So, city staff are set to gather feedback from residents and businesses in the hopes of attracting investors to make the required infrastructure available. October is Child Abuse Prevention Month. Alberta's Minister of Children and Family Services, Cyril Turton, says it is a month to raise awareness of child abuse prevention and especially the importance of reporting abuse. Turton adds that knowing the signs of abuse and neglect, speaking up when concerns arise, and supporting children, youth, and families can make a life-changing difference. He points out that the Child Intervention Line is available 24 hours a day, 7 days a week, or you can contact the nearest Children and Family Services office, delegated First Nations agency, or local police. And two big changes are coming to federal legislation concerning medical assistance in dying. Justice Minister Sean Fraser says MAID, for anyone whose only disease is a mental illness, will be permanently excluded. In addition, advance requests will be allowed from people diagnosed with an illness who risk losing the capacity to consent as the disease progresses. Quebec already allows advance requests for patients with Alzheimer's and other incurable conditions. For these stories and others, you can visit our website, MyLakelandNow.com.
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2: Anything on the roads we should know about, just give us a call or a text. We are looking for an afternoon high of 14 degrees. A little bit of rain today. Tonight, they'll dip down to 7 with some rain overnight. Tomorrow, high is 7 with a little bit of rain. And then on Saturday, we got a high of 3 with rain in the forecast. It could turn into a little bit of snow, so just be aware. It could. On Sunday, high of 2 with a cloudy sky. Right now in Bonnyville, it is 4. Cold Lake, it is 3. And St. Paul, it is 6 degrees. Any updates on roads and weather, give us a call or text, 780-812-3997.
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0: Thanksgiving is this weekend, and apparently we may get some snow. I know, fun times. Yeah, the forecast is saying we've got rain on Friday and then possibility of snow on Saturday. Yikes. Well, we knew winter was going to come around the corner eventually, right? It's going to get us. How fantastic is that? Anyways, let me know from you. Cooking mishaps. What happened in the kitchen that wasn't supposed to happen? You got a thought?
1: Got these nice ceramic knives, and I was cutting an avocado.
0: Okay, so you had some knives, you got an avocado, and you wanted to cut the avocado with the knife. Yeah, I can see nothing wrong going on here.
1: You know how to kind of hit the avocado pit and then, like, scoop it out?
0: Mm-hmm.
1: This knife was so... It slipped off the avocado pit and into my hand. So I had to go and get stitches for it.
0: So avocado, you know, they're really healthy for you. They're a superfood and all that. But according to an American stat, 24 people a day go to an emergency room because of an avocado. So yes, healthy, but they're still trying to kill you.
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0: 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This is Ranch News.
1: I'm Justin Goulet. The city of Cold Lake is exploring the need and demand versus the availability of high-speed internet in the community. Officials say certain parts of Cold Lake are fitted with fiber optic cable, but there are significant portions still without high-speed internet. Staff say these areas have not been fitted with fiber optic cable because companies have not deemed the business case strong enough to warrant the investment. So, city staff are set to gather feedback from residents and businesses in the hopes of attracting investors to make the required infrastructure available. October is Child Abuse Prevention Month. Alberta's Minister of Children and Family Services, Cyril Turton, says it is a month to raise awareness of child abuse prevention and especially the importance of reporting abuse. Turton adds that knowing the signs of abuse and neglect, speaking up when concerns arise, and supporting children, youth, and families can make a life-changing difference. He points out that the Child Intervention Line is available 24 hours a day, 7 days a week, or you can contact the nearest Children and Family Services office, delegated First Nations agency, or local police. And two big changes are coming to federal legislation concerning medical assistance in dying. Justice Minister Sean Fraser says MAID, for anyone whose only disease is a mental illness, will be permanently excluded. In addition, advance requests will be allowed from people diagnosed with an illness who risk losing the capacity to consent as the disease progresses. Quebec already allows advance requests for patients with Alzheimer's and other incurable conditions. For these stories and others, you can visit our website, MyLakelandNow.com.
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2: Anything on the roads we should know about, just give us a call or a text. So far, things seem to be okay. There will be that construction still on Main Street, so be aware of that. We are looking for an afternoon high of 14 degrees. A little bit of rain today. Tonight, they'll dip down to 7. Tomorrow, rain expected, a high of 7. And then on Saturday, we got a cloudy sky. Some rain in the forecast may turn into snow as well. And the afternoon high will be 3 degrees. Sunday, cloudy sky, high of 2. Right now in Bonnyville, it's 4. Cold Lake, it is 3. And St. Paul, it is 6 degrees. Any updates in roads and weather, give us a call or text, 780-812-3997.
0: We've come to the conclusion there's never too much country.
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0: Sometimes things go wrong. It's oopsie. You have a little bit of a kitchen disaster. I want to know from you, what went wrong in the kitchen? Was this you?
1: Well, it wasn't one of mine, but back in college, I remember a friend of mine decided he was going to make noodles, and he boiled water until he boiled the bottom right out of the pot.
0: How does that even happen? How do you boil the bottom of the pot out of the pot?
1: He cooked it. First, he set it on the stove and left it, and he went and passed out. I suspect he was drunk. He claimed he was, and he was just really tired, but yeah, no. And left it boil until all the water boiled out of it. The noodles cooked like carbonized black, and it cooked the bottom out of the pot.
0: Well, that's some kind of talent, that's for sure. So did he ruin the stove or just the pot?
1: Yeah, he totally ruined the pot. I think he messed up the element on his stove, and he set the fire alarms off and got us all evacuated.
0: Oh, did he at least wake up from the fire alarms?
1: Oh, yeah, he was up and out there. I know that because that was when I was f***ing at him for it.
0: Okay, because the people who sleep through fire alarms, I just don't understand them. I mean, how is that even possible?
1: That's Darwinism.
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0: The Rich.
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1: I'm Justin Goulet. The city of Cold Lake is exploring the need and demand versus the availability of high-speed internet in the community. Officials say certain parts of Cold Lake are fitted with fiber optic cable, but there are significant portions still without high-speed internet. Staff say these areas have not been fitted with fiber optic cable because companies have not deemed the business case strong enough to warrant the investment. So, city staff are set to gather feedback from residents and businesses in the hopes of attracting investors to make the required infrastructure available. October is Child Abuse Prevention Month. Alberta's Minister of Children and Family Services, Cyril Turton, says it is a month to raise awareness of child abuse prevention and especially the importance of reporting abuse. Turton adds that knowing the signs of abuse and neglect, speaking up when concerns arise, and supporting children, youth, and families can make a life-changing difference. He points out that the Child Intervention Line is available 24 hours a day, 7 days a week, or you can contact the nearest Children and Family Services office, delegated First Nations agency, or local police. And two big changes are coming to federal legislation concerning medical assistance in dying. Justice Minister Sean Fraser says MAID, for anyone whose only disease is a mental illness, will be permanently excluded. In addition, advance requests will be allowed from people diagnosed with an illness who risk losing the capacity to consent as the disease progresses. Quebec already allows advance requests for patients with Alzheimer's and other incurable conditions. For these stories and others, you can visit our website, MyLakeLandNow.com.
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2: Anything on the roads we should know about, just give us a call or a text. We are looking for an afternoon high of 14 degrees. A little bit of rain today. Tonight, they'll dip down to 7 with that rain overnight. Tomorrow, 7 degrees with rain in the forecast. And on Saturday, we got a high of 3 with some rain and a possibility of snow throughout Saturday. So just be aware of that if you're doing some Thanksgiving traveling. On Sunday, we got a cloudy sky, a high of 2. Right now in Bonnyville, it's 4. Cold Lake, it is 3. And St. Paul, it is 6 degrees. Any updates in roads and weather, give us a call or text 780-812-3997.
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4: Yeah, it's really

0: We've got a big food holiday this weekend. It is Thanksgiving. You know, gobble, gobble. Maybe you're doing something. Maybe you're not doing something. Roads, apparently. I mean, there's going to be a little bit of snow. So beware of that during your holiday travels. But I'd love to know from you your cooking mishaps. What happened while cooking that really wasn't supposed to happen? It's like, oops, well, yikes. What is that?
1: A couple of years ago, when I was still in school, I was making a recipe. The recipe called for half a teaspoon of salt. I thought it said a half a cup of salt.
0: Oh, no. Okay, that is a lot of salt.
1: That did not work out well.
0: Hey, some people like things extra salty. So what were you making?
1: Oh, I think it was like some pasta sauce or something like that. It was just like a little bit of salt for some light flavoring. It ended up being a lot of flavoring, which was way too much.
0: Have you ever mixed up salt and sugar before?
1: I have not, no.
0: I hear that's a fun one.
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0: What happened in the kitchen?
4: My grandma is from England. She invited us over for dinner one night. Mm-hmm. And dinner wasn't ready, and it wasn't ready, and it wasn't ready. So we're like, hey, what's up with dinner? Well, she put popcorn kernels into a real chicken and put it in the oven to make popcorn.
0: Oh, my gosh.
4: And it wasn't popping, and we're like, oh, Grandma, that's just not how it happened.
0: Yeah. Well, you know, that's actually pretty cute. I mean, you would think it would be how it happened. I mean, you got the chicken, you got popcorn kernels, put it in. I mean, popcorn chicken, it makes sense, right? Right?
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1: I'm Justin Goulet. The city of Cold Lake is exploring the need and demand versus the availability of high-speed internet in the community. Officials say certain parts of Cold Lake are fitted with fiber optic cable, but there are significant portions still without high-speed internet. Staff say these areas have not been fitted with fiber optic cable because companies have not deemed the business case strong enough to warrant the investment. So, city staff are set to gather feedback from residents and businesses in the hopes of attracting investors to make the required infrastructure available. October is Child Abuse Prevention Month. Alberta's Minister of Children and Family Services, Cyril Turton, says it is a month to raise awareness of child abuse prevention and especially the importance of reporting abuse. Turton adds that knowing the signs of abuse and neglect, speaking up when concerns arise, and supporting children, youth, and families can make a life-changing difference. He points out that the Child Intervention Line is available 24 hours a day, 7 days a week, or you can contact the nearest Children and Family Services office, delegated First Nations agency, or local police. And two big changes are coming to federal legislation concerning medical assistance in dying. Justice Minister Sean Fraser says MAID, for anyone whose only disease is a mental illness, will be permanently excluded. In addition, advance requests will be allowed from people diagnosed with an illness who risk losing the capacity to consent as the disease progresses. Quebec already allows advance requests for patients with Alzheimer's and other incurable conditions. For these stories and others, you can visit our website, MyLakelandNow.com.
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3: Anything on the roads we should know about, just give us a call or a text. We are looking for an afternoon high of 14. A little bit of rain today. Tonight, they'll dip down to 7 with some rain overnight. Tomorrow, rain throughout the day, a high of 7, and then 3 degrees on Saturday with rain again. The rain may turn into snow on Saturday, so just be aware of that. Sunday, high of 2 with a cloudy sky. Right now in Bonnyville, it's 5. Cold Lake, it's 4. And St. Paul, it is 6 degrees. Any updates in roads and weather, give us a call or text. 780-812-3997.
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0: The Cold Lake Bullerama is going to be happening October 17th. If you want to get yourself a pair of tickets, you can do so. You can win tickets, actually. Head over to the Ranch Lakeland Facebook page and play Bull or No Bull, where I give you a fact, and you just got to tell me, is that fact bull or no bull? Well, we got the answer to today's fact, and the fact is, the Rubik's Cube was originally invented to teach children their colors. Was that bull or no bull? Well, that was bull. Yeah, I just made that up. But I got all the qualifiers in the draw box. Everyone who got it correct. And let's see who's going to win tickets to the Bullerama on October 17th. The winner is... Crystal. Congratulations. You got it. You got tickets to the Bullerama. And if anybody else would like to win tickets to the Bullerama, next chance is tomorrow. So that post will go up at around 6 a.m. So check it out and make sure you play bull or no bull. Get yourself a free pair of tickets.
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0: 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I say, Brett, pull A11 on. 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
1: Wickcomb with Options and Ella Langley starting our 10 o'clock hour with Loving Life Again. It's Tandy here with you during the day shift, hoping that you're having a lovely Thursday. Now, I have a story. If your kids or grandkids have ever watched Ms. Rachel, well, I've got a story for you. A mom in the Philippines, she reached out to Ms. Rachel on social media and, something incredible happened. I'm going to tell you more about it coming up. But first, let's continue with Thomas Rhett, Half of Me on the Ranch.

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Valley with Fools and Zach Top in there too with Good Times and Tan Lines. Well, if your kids or maybe your grandkids have ever watched that Miss Rachel show, well, here's a story that might make you love her a little bit more. A mom in the Philippines, she reached out to Miss Rachel. Her baby was born with a condition where some of the baby's organs actually developed outside of the abdomen, and family had started a fundraiser to help cover his medical costs. But here's the thing. Mom wasn't asking Miss Rachel for money. She was simply asking if she would share the fundraiser. Well, of course, Miss Rachel saw it and basically said, I've got this. And she donated the entire $5,000 goal herself. Now, the fundraiser is now over $5,000. And that little boy is reportedly home from the hospital and continuing with scans and checkups. And sometimes, you know what? You ask somebody for a share and they do something way bigger. Way to go, Miss Rachel. Here's Tracy Byrd with I'm From the Country on the Ranch.

0: The Ranch.
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Hey, just a quick check on the Bonnyvale Pontiacs. The Yaks picked up a point on the road the other day, falling 4-3 in overtime to the Lloydminster Bobcats. Now they're going to be heading on over to Whitecourt this Friday night before heading to Grand Prairie on Saturday to take on the Storm at 6. 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

Little Texas with God Bless Texas and Shaboozy and Jelly Roll kicking off the 11 o'clock hour with Amen. So anyone with bad knees might want to hear this one, including myself. When I saw this, I was like, are you kidding me? Now I have a little bit of arthritis in my knees. I have moderate arthritis for sure in my right knee. I don't think it got any worse. It still feels like it did back a few years ago. But guess what? They have been testing things out for us people who have arthritis in our knees, and I'm going to give you some good news here coming up. But first, let's continue with more music. Tennille Towns, Sunshine's Free on the Ranch.

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0: 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Played

Direct Laws with Never Drink It Again, and Lady Wilson in there too with Phone Keys Wallet. So if you have issues with your knees, maybe you got a little arthritis like myself, well, anyone with bad knees might want to hear this one. I guess researchers at Stanford may have found a way to actually regrow damaged knee cartilage. Yeah, how cool is this? They targeted a protein that increases as we age. When they blocked it in older mice, cartilage in their knees actually became thicker and healthier. They also tested the treatment on cartilage taken from people having knee replacements, and that human tissue started producing new joint cartilage too. How amazing is that? Now, before, anybody with a bad knee goes to their doctor and says, hey, give me this stuff. Well, of course, they need to do clinical trials and to find out whether it's actually working safely on people. They still have to do that. But researchers say that the hope is that one day this could become a pill or an injection that actually repairs cartilage and maybe even helps some people avoid a knee or hip replacement. How amazing would that be? As someone who has issues with my knees right now, well, I'm hoping maybe in 20 years, I just have to take a pill and I can fix my knees. And I think that would be pretty darn cool. Oh, here's Garth Brooks with Friends in Low Places on The Rant.

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Cameron Wickham with Kingdom of Fear on 99.7 The Ranch. Hey, if the kids are already counting down to the days until Halloween, well, there's something fun that's going to be happening here in Cold Lake. The city is throwing the kids' Halloween party. That's coming up on Sunday, October 25th. Happening down at the Cold Lake Energy Center, they're going to be promising some ghoulish ghosts and wicked witches, plus balloon twisting, bounce houses, and face painting as well, plus lots of more Halloween fun. So go have some fun. Get the details online through the city of Cold Lake. Here's Morgan Wallen with Man Made, a bar featuring Eric Church on The Ranch.

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1: I'm Justin Goulet. The city of Cold Lake is exploring the need and demand versus the availability of high-speed internet in the community. Officials say certain parts of Cold Lake are fitted with fiber optic cable, but there are significant portions still without high-speed internet. Staff say these areas have not been fitted with fiber optic cable because companies have not deemed the business case strong enough to warrant the investment. So, city staff are set to gather feedback from residents and businesses in the hopes of attracting investors to make the required infrastructure available. October is Child Abuse Prevention Month. Alberta's Minister of Children and Family Services, Cyril Turton, says it is a month to raise awareness of child abuse prevention and especially the importance of reporting abuse. Turton adds that knowing the signs of abuse and neglect, speaking up when concerns arise, and supporting children, youth, and families can make a life-changing difference. He points out that the Child Intervention Line is available 24 hours a day, 7 days a week, or you can contact the nearest Children and Family Services office, delegated First Nations agency, or local police. And two big changes are coming to federal legislation concerning medical assistance in dying. Justice Minister Sean Fraser says MAID, for anyone whose only disease is a mental illness, will be permanently excluded. In addition, advance requests will be allowed from people diagnosed with an illness who risk losing the capacity to consent as the disease progresses. Quebec already allows advance requests for patients with Alzheimer's and other incurable conditions. For these stories and others, you can visit our website, MyLakelandNow.com.
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2: Anything on the roads we should know about, just give us a call or a text. We are looking for an afternoon high of 14. A little bit of rain today. Tonight, the dips down to 7 with rain tonight. Tomorrow, 7 degrees with rain throughout the day, and then 3 degrees on Saturday with rain again. Sunday, 2 degrees, a cloudy sky. 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
3: I'm Tim Parent with Rural Roots Canada. AgriTrade is getting the ag industry together again in Red Deer next month. The 2026 show, which takes place November 11th to the 13th, is expected to include more than 500 exhibitors. Organizers say more than 90 new products are expected to launch during the event, giving farmers a first-hand look at the latest equipment and technology. The Ag Innovations Competition returns November 12th, with 7 innovators competing for $25,000 in prize money. There's also more international representation this year, with exhibitors from 10 different countries. A new Centrium stage will feature twice-daily sessions focused on practical options farmers can use today, along with discussions about the future of agriculture. Families will also have a new tourism Red Deer Family Zone, while Billy Bob's Bar returns with live entertainment and bull riding. 3-day passes will be available, and advance 1-day tickets are $15 online until November 10th, including GST and parking. I'm Tim Parent with Rural Roots Canada.
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7: The Ranch.

Kevin Burrison with Southside, a sober Kenny Chesney in there as well with Carry On. It's Tanny here with you during the day shift. Now, I have a story to tell you, including this one out of the States. Talk about putting a rivalry aside. When somebody needs a hand, a high school volleyball team down in Oregon was traveling when their bus broke down along the interstate, and all of the people who could come alongside them, well, it was a bus carrying one of their rival schools. And I'm going to tell you more about it coming up. But first, here's Luke Bryan with Waves on the Ranch.

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2: 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In the oilseeds market, November canola futures dropped $14.30 at $824.10 per metric ton or $18.69 per bushel. 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

Cameron Whitcomb and Kingdom of Fear, and the Chicks in there too with Cowboy Take Me Away. A little throwback for you here on your Thursday. Now, talk about putting a rivalry aside when somebody needs a hand. I guess a high school volleyball team down in Oregon, they were traveling along the interstate and then their bus broke down. And of all the people that could come along behind them and save them was actually the other bus carrying the rival school. But instead of, cruising right by and maybe enjoying the rival's bad luck, they actually stopped to help. But I love this because anybody who grew up around, school sports knows that the rivalries can get pretty intense around the different schools. So when you're, stranded on the side of a highway, suddenly it doesn't matter whose jersey you're wearing. Rivals during the game, neighbors, when it actually matters. And that's a pretty good lesson right there. Let's continue with more music for you here on your Thursday. Cody Johnson with The Fall on The Ranch.

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Hefty with Boston on 99.7 The Ranch. Don't forget about the Bonnyvale Pontiacs. They're going to be hitting the road here on Friday night before heading to Grand Prairie to take on the Storm on Saturday at 6. So we'll see how things go. Of course, they are sitting right now at 1-4-2 on the season. So let's see what happens during the weekend for their 35th season. Here's Sasha with Hey Mom, I Made It on 99.7 The Ranch.

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Owen Rinkling with me without my hometown. Stella Lefty in there too with Boston starting our 1 o'clock hour. Now, if you're a cat owner like myself, a family on Long Island was moving out of their apartment when their cat, Lola, disappeared under the floorboard. Well, I'm going to tell you what happened to little Lola. And if you're a cat owner, well, maybe you want to listen to this as well. We got more music coming up from Tucker Wetmore with Who Told You That?

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Luke Combs with Rethink Some Things on the Ranch. Now, if you're a cat owner, I'm sure you're going to relate to this story. A family on Long Island was moving out of their apartment when their cat, Lola, decided to disappear, little bugger. Anyway, they knew that she was somewhere in the building, and rescuers were actually putting out food and cameras trying to catch her. Then she disappeared completely. It turned out that Lola had fallen inside the wall and got stuck, apparently upside down. And she was in there for about 5 days. Can you imagine? Eventually, a guy named John, who was, rescuing cats for about 15 years, had calls himself Catman. He came in with the contractor and they cut into the wall, found Lola with a camera. What the heck? And the cat man managed to grab her by the back of her legs and carefully pull her out. She was exhausted, covered in dust, and apparently been eating insulation. Oh, poor little bugger. Anyway, she survived, thankfully. And cat man's advice after all of this, if you're moving, secure your cat first. As someone who owns a cat like myself, my cat Socks, I'm thinking that's probably pretty solid advice. If, next time that I move, and that's the last thing that you usually take with you is your pet to the new house. But just keep that in mind, especially if there's, your house has a few places where the cat can hide. So just keep that in mind to secure your cat first. Here's the James Barker Band with After Dark on the Ranch.

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Nicole Summerlin with Let It Burn on 99.7 The Ranch, one of our made and played artists. That's it for me. I hope you have a great rest of your day, and I'll be back again tomorrow just after 10. Here's Garth Brooks with American Honky Tonk Bar Association on 99.7 The Ranch.

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Wrestling, love, hate, love, and we're off and running. 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

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Jeff Dick here with you. A special weather statement is in effect as the first accumulating snow of the year is expected late this week. That could affect some holiday travel if you're headed out for Thanksgiving. Rain's going to begin to spread across northern Alberta today, and that precipitation will change to snow on Friday in west central regions and for much of the province by Saturday. In fact, many areas of Alberta expected to see accumulating snow on Saturday, possibly including that Calgary-Edmonton corridor, something to think about if you are headed out for Thanksgiving. As per right now, we're looking for rain, 5 to 10 millimeters tonight, a low of 7. More rain tomorrow, 15 to 25 millimeters. Wind from the northeast gusting to 50, and the temperature falling to plus 4 in the afternoon. Rain Friday night, an overnight low of plus 2. Here's Chris Stapleton with White Horse. You're on The Ranch.

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Lainey Wilson getting a little help from John Mayer for Phone, Keys, Wallet. You're on the Ranch, 99.7. Jeff Dick with you on your Thursday. Mark your calendars, November 4th. You're going to want to be at the Strathcona Performing Arts Center in Bonnyville. The Crash Test Dummies back in town. That's right. They are back by popular demand. One of the most recognizable voices in Canadian music history. Three-time Grammy-nominated and Juno Award-winning group, the Crash Test Dummies, will be here at the Strathcona Performing Arts Center. You can find out more on their website, but Wednesday, November 4th, the big day, should be a fantastic show. Speaking of fantastic, we've got Billy Currington up next. A great hit from him called Good Directions. 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

There's a Top Flight team up, Luke Combs and Eric Church with Does to Me. You're listening to The Ranch 99.7, the big JD, keeping you company on your Thursday, and it is a wet one out there today. Expecting more of that tomorrow as well. We'll take a full look at your forecast in just a moment. We've got some great tunes to help carry you to 3 o'clock, including one from Zach Top. That's up after Johnny Reed, A Woman Like You.

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0: say so.
1: Say so. That's Dan and Shay right here on the Ranch, 99.7. It is a cloudy and wet day out there, and we're expecting more rain this evening, about 5 to 10 millimeters. Overnight low of 7 for your Friday, more of the same. Rain, 15 to 25 millimeters, and the wind to blow it around. Wind out of the northeast at 30, gusting to 50. Temperature falling to plus 4 in the afternoon. Going to be a chilly and wet Friday, that is for sure. We've got Josh Stumpf's new one on the way, but first it is Cody Johnson, Till You Can't.

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5: The Ranch.

That is Morgan Griffiths and the Boondocks. Riley Green before that. I'm not as think as you drunk I am. You're on the Ranch 99.7. And we are coming up, of course, on a big, busy time of year. Not only do we have Thanksgiving this coming weekend, then you got Halloween. Next thing you know, there's Remembrance Day. And then the Christmas season kicks off. And this Christmas, you're invited to the Bonneville Oilman Society's Christmas Bash right here in Bonneville at the Centennial Center. That'll go Saturday, December 12th. Some live music from the great Lauren Mayell. She's going to be there. Cocktails at 5:30, dinner at 7, completely catered meal and wine. 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If you'd like to attend this year's Christmas Bash, all you have to do is contact Ray Lassard, 780-826-1175. That number again, 780-826-1175. But before we start talking Christmas, we can still think about sunnier temperatures. How about sunny and 75?

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That's Savannah Jade and Kiss My Glass. You're listening to The Ranch 99.7. The Big JD with you on your Thursday, and it's time for a closer look at this day in country music. A look at all the happenings from October 8th. It was on this day in 1932 that steel guitar player Pete Drake was born. He was one of the most sought-after backup musicians of the 60s. Drake actually played with Dolly Parton and played on such hits as Lynn Anderson's Rose Garden, Charlie Rich's Behind Closed Doors, Bob Dylan's Lay Lady Lay, and Tammy Wynette's Stand By Your Man. He passed away in July of 1988. It was on this day in 1995 that Tim McGraw was at number one on the country charts with I Like It, I Love It, released as the first single from the album All I Want. The song would be McGraw's ninth single overall and his third to hit number one. And it was on this day in 2023 that Luke Combs was at number one with his version of the Tracy Chapman song Fast Car. This made Chapman the first black woman to score a country number one with a solo composition. And at the 57th Annual Country Music Association Awards in November of that year, Chapman notably became the first black woman or black songwriter to ever win a CMA Award-winning Song of the Year. Combs' version uses most of Chapman's original lyrics, including the line, I work in the market as a checkout girl. Fantastic tune there. And speaking of, we've got it up next. It's Luke Combs and Fast Car. Keep it on the ranch.

0: 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It's quitting time.
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Old Dominion making good time on 99.7 The Ranch. And we continue to make good time on your Thursday afternoon, almost ready for 4 o'clock. That means local news, sports, and weather all on the way. 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Make sure you check it out for everything you need to know about what's happening in your community. As for right now, it's Cameron Whitcomb. This is Kingdom of Fear.

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1: I'm Justin Goulet. The city of Cold Lake is exploring the need and demand versus the availability of high-speed internet in the community. Officials say certain parts of Cold Lake are fitted with fiber optic cable, but there are significant portions still without high-speed internet. Staff say these areas have not been fitted with fiber optic cable because companies have not deemed the business case strong enough to warrant the investment. So, city staff are set to gather feedback from residents and businesses in the hopes of attracting investors to make the required infrastructure available. October is Child Abuse Prevention Month. Alberta's Minister of Children and Family Services, Cyril Turton, says it is a month to raise awareness of child abuse prevention and especially the importance of reporting abuse. Turton adds that knowing the signs of abuse and neglect, speaking up when concerns arise, and supporting children, youth, and families can make a life-changing difference. He points out that the Child Intervention Line is available 24 hours a day, 7 days a week, or you can contact the nearest Children and Family Services office, delegated First Nations agency, or local police. And two big changes are coming to federal legislation concerning medical assistance in dying. Justice Minister Sean Fraser says MAID, for anyone whose only disease is a mental illness, will be permanently excluded. In addition, advance requests will be allowed from people diagnosed with an illness who risk losing the capacity to consent as the disease progresses. Quebec already allows advance requests for patients with Alzheimer's and other incurable conditions. For these stories and others, you can visit our website, MyLakelandNow.com.
0: Lakeland weather.
2: Oh, it is a wet one out there today, and we expect more rain this evening. 5 to 10 millimeters, a low of 7 overnight. That rain increases tomorrow, 15 to 25 millimeters, and wind out of the northeast gusting to 50 to blow that around as well. It'll cool down, temperature falling to plus 4 in the afternoon on Friday, then rain into the evening, an overnight low of plus 2.
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1: 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Also heard from Tony Stevens in there, Nothing.

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1: Dallas Smith and A Good Time Goes. You're right here on the Ranch, 99.7. Time for our Gut Buster of the Day. Hopefully there to bring a smile to your face. You know, I decided to go visit my childhood home recently. I hadn't been there in a long time, and I asked the residents if I could come inside because I was feeling nostalgic, but they refused. They slammed the door in my face. My parents are the worst. That's your Gut Buster of the Day, brought to you by our friends at AOK Shoes and Key Men's Apparel. Hopefully you're smiling this afternoon. We got Faith Hill up next to help with that as well. Great tune from her called Mississippi Girl. Keep it on the Ranch.

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Another great Canadian talent there for your Thursday afternoon. That is Tay Bay in Good Jeans. You got it right here on the Ranch 99.7. Jeff Dick with you, taking a closer look at October 8th through the years. You know, it was on this day, 1956, one of the greatest events in baseball history took place as Don Larsen throws the only perfect game in World Series history. With pinpoint control, Larsen shuts down the defending champion Brooklyn Dodgers, a lineup that included five future Hall of Famers: Roy Campanella, Gil Hodges, Pee Wee Reese, Duke Snider, Jackie Robinson. Nobody got a hit, got a walk, nothing. Perfect game, and he did it with just 97 pitches. Incredible pitching performance. Don Larsen on this day in 1956. 56 was also a big year for Johnny Cash. He hit the top of the charts that summer with this classic. It's Walk the Line, and it's right here on the Ranch 99.7.

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Luke Bryan, Country and She Knows It on the Ranch 99.7. We're going to have a good time at Big Valley Jamboree next year. I know that because Luke Bryan is going to be part of it. That was the big announcement earlier this week. Big Valley Jamboree naming their headliners for next year's event. Luke Bryan, one of them. He will be joined by John Party and Alabama. Talk about a weekend to remember. It's going to be a great time. Big Valley Jamboree 2027 in Camrose. The 5 o'clock hour almost here. Your local news updates on the way. But first, James Barker Banks.

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1: I'm Justin Goulet. The city of Cold Lake is exploring the need and demand versus the availability of high-speed internet in the community. Officials say certain parts of Cold Lake are fitted with fiber optic cable, but there are significant portions still without high-speed internet. Staff say these areas have not been fitted with fiber optic cable because companies have not deemed the business case strong enough to warrant the investment. So, city staff are set to gather feedback from residents and businesses in the hopes of attracting investors to make the required infrastructure available. October is Child Abuse Prevention Month. Alberta's Minister of Children and Family Services, Cyril Turton, says it is a month to raise awareness of child abuse prevention and especially the importance of reporting abuse. Turton adds that knowing the signs of abuse and neglect, speaking up when concerns arise, and supporting children, youth, and families can make a life-changing difference. He points out that the Child Intervention Line is available 24 hours a day, 7 days a week, or you can contact the nearest Children and Family Services office, delegated First Nations agency, or local police. And two big changes are coming to federal legislation concerning medical assistance in dying. Justice Minister Sean Fraser says MAID, for anyone whose only disease is a mental illness, will be permanently excluded. In addition, advance requests will be allowed from people diagnosed with an illness who risk losing the capacity to consent as the disease progresses. Quebec already allows advance requests for patients with Alzheimer's and other incurable conditions. For these stories and others, you can visit our website, MyLakelandNow.com.
2: 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The 2026 show, which takes place November 11th to the 13th, is expected to include more than 500 exhibitors. Organizers say more than 90 new products are expected to launch during the event, giving farmers a first-hand look at the latest equipment and technology. The Ag Innovations Competition returns November 12th, with seven innovators competing for $25,000 in prize money. There's also more international representation this year, with exhibitors from 10 different countries. A new Centrium stage will feature twice-daily sessions focused on practical options farmers can use today, along with discussions about the future of agriculture. Families will also have a new tourism Red Deer Family Zone, while Billy Bob's Bar returns with live entertainment and bull riding. 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I'm Tim Parent with Rural Roots Canada.
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2: Lakeland weather.
3: Taking a look at your forecast, rain expected tonight, 5 to 10 millimeters worth, a low of 7 degrees, more rain tomorrow, 15 to 25 millimeters, wind out of the northeast gusting to 50, we'll see the temperature fall to plus 4 in the afternoon, rain into the evening, overnight low of plus 2.
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Billy Green with a good day to leave. You're on the Ranch 99.7. The workday is complete. The drive home can begin. Unfortunately, it is a little wet out there, so remember to take it a little slower on our highways and byways. As we've got rain tonight, we've got rain expected tomorrow. We'll take a look at your forecast a little later on. First, though, we got to get to more great music. Toby Keith up next. A little less talk and a lot more action.

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The brother-sister combo of the Wreck Laws, Never Drinking Again. Ella Langley in there as well, Loving Life Again. You're right here on the Ranch, 99.7. Coming up quick on a big event in our region, Bullerama. That's right, the Fall Classic Bullerama, set for October 17th, put on by the Cold Lake Ag Society. Always a fun time and fun for the whole family. Shoots go at 7 p.m. that day, and there will be a concert as well featuring Beamer Wigley and Martina Dawn. Oh, it's going to be a great time. Also, remember to keep listening all this week for the Fall Classic Bullerama contest. We're doing Bull or No Bull each day. We'll give you a fact or statement. All you have to do is tell us whether it's bull or no bull. Let us know. We've got chances for you to win. It's all this week. The Fall Classic, Bullerama. It's happening in Cold Lake once again, October 17th. Carrie Underwood keeps us rolling. This is Church Bells. You're on the Ranch.

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kid myself. That's John Morgan right here on the ranch, 99.7. Oh, a wet evening here. 5 to 10 millimeters of rain expected as we drop down to 7 overnight, but it's all part of a special weather statement in effect from Environment Canada. The first accumulating snow of the year expected late this week. Yes, you heard that right. The possibility of snow, and that could definitely affect holiday travel for anybody traveling for Thanksgiving. Rain beginning to spread across northern Alberta today. That will change to snow on Friday in some regions. Many areas of Alberta expected to see accumulating snow on Saturday, and that includes the Calgary-Edmonton corridor. Something to keep in mind if you are going to be doing some traveling for the Thanksgiving weekend. High Valley's up next. This is their latest. It's called Fools. All a part of your Thursday and all on the ranch.

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Morgan Wallen, been by now. That wraps up our time together on this Thursday. I've been Jeff Dick, and I hope you've enjoyed listening to the music as much as I've enjoyed playing it. Have yourself a wonderful evening. Stay dry out there. I'll be back again tomorrow to keep up with you. Until then, have yourself a tremendous evening. Here's Jess Moskaluk to close us out. This is Life for Me. Have a good one.

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